about obviously getting married and on her own. And I've just been renting it. So my son in the next year or two is getting ready to want to move out with his girlfriend and start his life here in Orlando. So what I want to do is sell my little Nashville house. It is 8 minutes from Broadway. And I want to bring that money back to Orlando and buy him something. So I originally got this money from my parents passing. So this is what I want to do. Keep this money in the family and keep, you know, helping my kids out. But I need a buyer for this house. So as you may have noticed on my social media, I've posted pictures and links. And in the meantime, I'm also going to be renting it out on the weekends. I want to be able to show it during the week. And on the weekends, for anybody who, you know, would like to see Nashville, contact me. I'm going to rent it out, and hopefully you pick a date that I still own it, but I'm hoping I sell it. So if you know somebody who wants to buy a house in Nashville, it's going to be turnkey. All the furniture's staying. Everything is staying. Sheets, towels, all of it. If you want to make some money or you know an investor who does, have them contact me. And see, I did that commercial because Gina and Eric told me to. Anyways, I got a song from another guy in Nashville. It's Jason Acey. Here's Heaven Must Be an Island on Radio Trap Rock.

0: That was Travis Kidd with Cancun by Noon on Radio Trop Rock. Well, that is it for me. I am finishing up here. I'm going to let you ride the wave by yourself for a little while. I, of course, look forward to being right back here again next Monday, 7 a.m. Central, 8 a.m. Eastern. You know, I pre-record this show, so Bob and I listen every single Monday as we walk around our entire neighborhood. We live, like, on a lake, and it is a three-mile walk, which is an hour long, and that is how long I listen to the show. So what do you do while you're listening to this show? I truly appreciate all the Monday morning listeners and the Tuesday night people too. So thank you so much. Next week's going to be fun. I have a special guest. It's going to be a surprise because I don't want you to know, but I will be promoting it on my social media and posting it soon. So keep track of that. If you're still not following Renee's Flip Flop Friends, get online, Facebook, Instagram, like everywhere, and follow that. If there's any interviews that you would like to still hear and haven't heard before, get onto my YouTube page, and that is Backstage with Renee. From sunny Central Florida, I'm Renee Adams, and I'll see you real soon.
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1: 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Does that say drop rock? 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

0: Hey, y'all, this is Mike Nash. If you're coming to Belize with us, go check out Tiburon Rum's tasting room in San Pedro, Belize, and get yourself a taste of the islands. 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

So how many of you guys are, I know this is your first house concert for a lot of you guys and stuff like that. Are you guys familiar with the trap rock genre at all? You know, some of the other artists and people and stuff? Wow, this is a complete, virgins, man. We got fresh livers. Hell yeah, this is perfect. Well, this one is, it's got some insider stuff about trap rock. So if you know trap rock, you're really going to understand it. But if you don't, I think it still kind of goes over. It sort of makes you understand what our world is about. And it's another parody song that I just finished, and I'm going to be putting it on Radio Trap Rock very soon. Steve Huntington will probably be the one that debuts it on Radio Trap Rock for me. So anyway, it goes a little something like this.

to be a trap star. Thank you from the Habitat in Bradenton, Florida. Please tell me you recorded that.

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I'm dying of everything. The doctor said so.

is where the original song ended for many years. I wrote it back in 2008. And sadly, here we are 15 years later, and at least 80% of the song is pretty accurate still today. So if you plug into that news and you're letting them steer you in those directions, then unplug that damn thing, because we got bigger problems to deal with. You see, some of the changes that have happened since 2008 to 2023 have not been good ones. I don't know if you guys heard about this, but there was this terrible disease that took over the world back in 2020. They call it stupidity. Have you guys seen this? It was like all these millennials started coming out of the woodwork, and all of a sudden, the stupidity factor was like a million. Where'd all these stupid people come from? Well, I've got the solution for us. I know where we started, where we went wrong, and how we can fix this problem. You see, when we go down to places like Belize and Mexico and some of these other places, they have like swamps and stuff. They got crocodiles in the swamps. But they don't have signs that say don't swim with the crocodiles. You know? On their batteries in their cars, they don't have stickers that say don't drink the battery acid. On their hair dryers, they don't have stickers that say do not use in bathtub. So it hit me. I thought, you know what's happened is we put up all these warning labels and stuff, and the stupid people have survived. They used to kill themselves off, but now they're surviving and making more stupid people. That's the problem. So I'm on a mission to rid the world of warning signs. We've got to get rid of the signs and let stupid people go back to doing stupid shit and kill stupid people. They don't reproduce more stupid people. And I am not running for president, so don't get any crazy freaking ideas about this shit, bro. So here's a brand new verse for a brand new era for all of us who are fed up with it. Well, the bad news is the stupid folks had little boys and girls. They've multiplied by the millions and they've taken over the world. We got pronouns and acronyms and snowflakes and fake news. But nobody knows which idiot to vote for or which bathroom they should use. Now, on the bright side, at least for a few months, gas was cheaper than beer. Because we were all TikToking in our safe space for two goddamn years. They masked us and vaxxed us and poked our brains with Q-tips. We got smartphones and smart houses, but the world's dumber than shit. I'd love to leave it behind as I head for the stars. I can't even figure out how to start one of those self-driving cars. There's nowhere left to run. There's nowhere left to hide. The whole world's gone crazy, y'all. They're eating pods of Tide. So I'll just head to the bar and I'll leave it behind. Go build your own damn rocket ship and get the fuck off of mine. I had a feeling Chicago might relate to that.

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0: From Away From Home to the 8th Annual Biloxi Box Set, taking place September 10th through the 12th on the Sunkissed Beach at South Beach Hotel and Suites in Biloxi, Mississippi. 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

And you know it's really hard to impress the girls when your job consists of scraping up squirrels. And you know they pay people to pretend they're having sex with Sharon Stone. Now how do you get that job?

0: 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But guess what? Who's joining us? None other than Jerry Diaz, Dennis Davis, Jonas Lawrence, and Dan Sullivan. 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

0: 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There's no such thing as too much Katila when it comes to Katila Cantina House Concerts. 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
1: People always ask me, they say, what do you think about the whole Margaritaville thing? I say, I think it's awesome. It's a brand that promotes a lifestyle. But Radio Trop Rock is a lifestyle that promotes a lifestyle. Yeah. You know what I'm saying?

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life is only hard as you want to make it. 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So, you see what I mean?

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One for him, and one for Jan. About 15 minutes in, with that glass of wine in his hand, Steve looked at Jan and said, "You know what? This is pretty boring. What the hell are we gonna do now?"

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The Habitat is the original listening room venue of Trop Rock. 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

And we're off. Midnight at the Oasis from John Patti and Adira Shakur on John's Little Place I Go recent album. Did you lose on the Kentucky Derby? Win? Not me. I'm not much of a gambling man. And if I'm in a casino, it's to walk from where I came in to where the music that I'm going to see is. Music? Yeah, we got some. Donnie Brewer, Bob Dylan, Jerry Garcia, and Brent Burns, J.D. Souther, to name just a few. The Habitat is our sponsor of the Steve Huntington Show. Saturday of this weekend, May 9th, the triple bill, Brent Burns, Carrie Welling, and Mick Fury. And I'll be there. This is a single from Paul Simon and Edie Brickell called Bad Dream. It's now just a year and a half old. Bad Dream, Paul Simon and Edie Brickell on Radio Trop Rock, Steve Huntington Show.

On the Steve Huntington Show on Radio Trop Rock, there's the Mad Beach Band, South America. Around here, that's short for Madeira Beach. When Harry Daly exited the Coral Reefer Band, the Mad Beach Band became his home base. Roger Bartlett was there too. And that brings to mind the great documentary, Occupational Hazard, The First Coral Reefers. See it when you can. Still doing the film festival circuit. Magnificent. John Cunningham directed and co-produced it. Ted Haynes, a producer. Occupational Hazard, The First Coral Reefers. That song, South America, was written by Pete Merrigan, T.C. Carr, Pete Shackett,

Beach and Vinnie Sopleski. I wrote the liner notes for the album, A Good Long Ride, by the Mad Beach Band. They're doing a rare show on June 16th at the Palladium Side Door in St. Petersburg, and it will sell out. Speaking of rare, Brian Wilson and Jimmy Buffett collaborated on the song South American that came before the Mad Beach Band on Radio Trop Rock Steve Huntington's show. They wrote it. This is Brian and Jimmy I'm talking now. They wrote it, sang it, and it's on Brian's CD Imagination, which came out in mid-June 1998. That's Not Me from the Beach Boys' Pet Sounds album preceded it. And the first two from Edie Brickell Land. The hit What I Am followed the first song in the set, Bad Dream, with her man Paul Simon. Here's J.D. Souther. Peter Mayer and Chris Walters are on deck, so Chris Walters is a prime player on both of these songs. I've seen him at the Habitat with the Peter Mayer group. Our sponsor of the Steve Huntington Show, that Habitat, go to habitathouseconcerts.com. Maybe you can join us for the show that's very soon. Carrie Welling, Mick Fury, and Brent Burns. It's this weekend's Saturday night, May 9th. I'll be there at closing time, I'd bet. J.D. Souther on Radio Trop Rock from If the World Was You.

There's Donnie Brewer on the Steve Huntington Show on Radio Trop Rock. Daylight from the Flip Flop Side. John Patti's on Steel Pans. And he wrote the song with Donnie Brewer and James White. Sonny Jim and John Patti just flew up to the Northeast Regional Parrothead Convention for last weekend. Donnie Brewer was there, Mike Nash, Jesse Rice, and the inimitable Uncle Jim Mayer telling his stories and songs. So that was last weekend for that. Tune in for next year. Island Fever from Don't Stop the Carnival for Jimmy Buffett. We're celebrating the anniversary of its release these days. Peter Mayer did Cool Blue Swing. It was written by Chris Walters with Peter Mayer. And Jim Hoke is on the clarinet, doing a standout job. And Chris Walters is all over the J.D. Souther song that we heard right before it. I'll be here at closing time. If the World Was You was the album. And Chris Walters is on piano, and there are more fine musicians on that J.D. Souther song, I'll Be Here at Closing Time, on the Steve Huntington Show. Check this one out. It's Bob Dylan. Isis is the name of the song, done back in 1976 on his album Desire. So listen to the first line. It's like today. I married Isis on the 5th day of May. So if it's not today, it's this week, depending on when you're hearing this. Bob Dylan to be followed by Jerry Garcia. Yeah, they played together. And Bill Kreutzmann, the drummer for the Grateful Dead, is the only other musician on what we're going to hear from Jerry Garcia and Kreutzmann from that first album of Jerry's. And we got Brent Burns in there too. So on the Steve Huntington Show, Bob Dylan on Radio Trop Rock.

0: embroidered hanky. Is that a bee on there? Let me have those.
1: Oh, that crazy Brent Burns wearing dead people's clothes. That's from the album A Lot of Beaches to Go. And I'm going to see him May 9th at the Habitat, which is very soon. And I hope you might, too, if you can, along with Kerry Welling and Mick Fury. Right before Jerry Garcia did Birdsong, over the years it's become a classic. It made its first appearance on that album called Garcia. It's all Jerry except for percussion. He wasn't a drummer, but Bill Crispin was, and it's his birthday. So Garcia and Crispin making all the music on that album. The song was written by Jerry Garcia and Robert Hunter and Bill Crispin. And it followed Isis by Bob Dylan, singing of that goddess, I believe, back in 1976 on Desire. And certainly Dylan and Garcia and Crispin have played together many times. So you ready for a sports minute on my way out here? Baseball been very, very good to me, as Saturday Night Live's Garrett Morris said in the Chico Escuela character long ago. But at the beginning of one's fanhood, you have a favorite team. I mean, it's that way when you're young, I think, and it means a lot. And over the years and moving, it can change. So here in chronological order for me, it was the late 50s into the 60s, the Yankees, period. The Giants and Dodgers had moved west. The Mets were about to be born. And I could name the Yankees players easier than I could my family members, you know, other than siblings and first cousins and those close ones. But now I know many, many Yankee fans that will never budge. That's all they root for. And, you know, friends in the Northeast, of course, friends here in L.A. Here's their thing. If it's not the Yankees, it doesn't even exist in their grand old game. They don't want to know. So me, back to my youth, in chronological order, Yankees, Giants, Mets. Then I moved down here and we had cable TV. Thank you, Ted Turner. Braves, Cubs. Moved to San Diego, Padres. The Marlins were born. Carson Cooper and I went to opening day in Miami. And now and forever, the Tampa Bay Rays. We'll have a few more fun details on some of that being fans of those teams down the road. And that, again, was in chronological order. I'm Steve Huntington, and it has been a pleasure to be here. I thank you for doing it. Brought to you by The Habitat. We'll hear from them again after this song, which is Now and Forever. And it is about baseball, a very special time back in, you know, World War II and just after those days. And from A League of Their Own, here's Carole King. See ya.

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0: This just in, you asked for it and you got it. An additional Jesse Rice show has just been added, taking place at Margaritaville on Duval Street, Saturday, August 15th, from FestKeyWest.com. Do you know where to find Travis McGee? Jimmy Buffett did, and it was on Florida's legendary Cedar Key. 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

0: Are you ready for a vacation, but just don't have the funds? 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

That's how we do. Good Lord of mercy, sure hope she do. Wanna float down the river, give a sip of that shine, make a liver quiver. We hanging at the riverbank, you know, ATMs out where we swim. Just beer, float, trucks, girls. 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

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The Summer Chill Trop Rock Music Festival is taking over Illinois Beach State Park Hotel July 31st through August 2nd. It's a party with a purpose. 3 days of sun, fun, and incredible live music featuring Dave Rice, John Patti, Quentin, Manalo, Aubrey Wallet, Todd Donnelly, Frank Whiting and Looper, Trucker, Conk Republic Band, and Johnny Rustler and the Beach Bum.

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0: In a cool little town southwest of Fort Worth, known as Granbury, Texas, lies Pirates Cove House Concerts. 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
1: 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None other than Jerry Diaz, Dennis Davis, Jonas Lawrence, and Dan Sullivan. 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

0: Something like that?
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0: Good job.
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passport, don't need a lot of cash, don't need to take days off of work, I ain't like that. And going on a cruise, and going on vacation, and going on a plane to some exotic location, nope.

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We like to start each day with the national anthem. This version is Brent Burns and Dave Francis. Brent was awarded a Purple Heart for injuries he received fighting in Vietnam. This goes out to all the men and women in the United States Armed Forces.

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3: Well, come on down and see me. 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

time ago, back when there was just the water world. There was this strange-looking fish that moved along the hidden currents of the deep, dark ocean. And he knew he was different because he could sense there was something else in his nature. He swam in circles for millions of years, and one day he decided it was time to go up. He was soon in the world of light, where he remained for a long time until his eyes allowed him to see color. The world was then no longer a dark place, and he moved further up into the light, and one day, before he knew it, he was no longer in a water world. His head was above the surface, and he felt his gills turn into lungs, and he said, "Oh, shit, I'm an amphibian." Then he slowly swam towards the shallow waters and marshes of the shore, and one day he felt the ground beneath his feet. There he gathered his wits, checked his balance, and stood erect. That's when the trouble began.

0: Dan and Sharon Mueller not only bring a little Key West to the Midwest, they also bring in the best of trop rock artists to their expansive house concert venue in Mazan, Illinois. Their port of indecision consists of plenty of room to spread out. Whether they are hosting a house concert outdoors near the private Dan-made beach or inside at the bar Savannah Jane boat stage. They've been doing this for over 10 years, so they've learned how to make sure the artists are having just as much fun as those watching. And those watching are having a lot of fun. There's no such thing as a bad time at the POI. For details on Port of Indecision, simply search on Facebook for the Port of Indecision. By the way, if you haven't heard, Dan and Sharon, they're f***ing awesome. Port of Indecision, bringing a little bit of Key West to the Midwest.
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Tony and Donna DeFusco invite you to their house concert venue, Tiki Tony's, in Parrish, Florida. 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

0: 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But guess what? Who's joining us? None other than Jerry Diaz, Dennis Davis, Jonas Lawrence, and Dan Sullivan. 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

what I want, but you want me. And I don't want what you want, but I want you. It's a quandary, a quagmire, a contradiction of desires. 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You want to sleep, I want to love. 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Got the whole town taking bets on how long we'll keep butting heads. But till death is what we said, and we ain't quite there yet. You don't want what I want, but you want me. And I don't want what you want, but I want you. It's a quandary, a quagmire, contradiction of desires. 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You're War Eagle, I'm Roll Tide. You like beer, I like wine, but we both love a good fight. You want to paddle, I want to float. You're serious, I'm a joke. 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You don't want what I want, but you want me. I don't want what you want, but I want you. It's a quandary, a quagmire, a contradiction of desires. Feels like we're trying to make one lifetime feel like two.

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It's a quandary, a quagmire, a contradiction of desires. 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

0: Yeah, they moved up there about a month ago. Fixed up that little cabin on the ridge.
1: They rid of them long hairs.
0: Well, Homer seen them. Homer seen how long it was.
2: Still reckon I seen it. They're a bunch of weirdos. One of them had a little instrument, looked like a mandolin.
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0: Key West becomes the Kunk Rum Public August 10th through the 16th. 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Well, come on down and see me, your Bacardiologist. This just in, you asked for it and you got it. An additional Jesse Rice show has just been added, taking place at Margaritaville on Duval Street, Saturday, August 15th, from FestKeyWest.com. Oh, the haze of the rum. Do you know where to find Travis McGee? Jimmy Buffett did, and it was on Florida's legendary Cedar Key. Taking place the first weekend of May, Seaky Tiki Fest is on that tiny island just a few hours north of Tampa and Orlando, where the Gulf Breeze rolls in and time slows way down. Seaky Tiki turns this historic island into 3 days of pure music magic. 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Travis McGee never left, and you might not either. I could really use
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0: I have Fred Wunder here, one of the organizers for Beaches A1A Beach Bash, and they have a huge, amazing lineup, so I have a challenge for Fred. I want to see if he can name all the artists performing at Beaches A1A Beach Bash in less than 10 seconds. 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
1: The Boat Drunks, the Jonas Lawrence Band, Will Kimbrough and Friends, Tim Campbell and the Tropical Attitudes, Barefoot Reggie Spirit and the Sons of the Beaches, the Jimmy Parrish and the Waves Band, Mike Nash, Eric Erdman, Erica Sunshine Lee, Carrie Welling, Aubrey Rowlett, Joe Downing, David Baker, Danny Rosato and Bruma Blake, Sean McCarthy, Bob Banerjee, Dave Freeman, Alan Jax Bowers.
0: Wow, he did it. That is amazing. One more question for you, Fred. 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
0: And we are a Truck Rock in the USA live from...
1: by ourselves in the studio in Gulf Shores, Alabama. Last week we had Mark Mulch, which was a lot of fun.
0: Speaking of Mark Mulch, we're going to have a new tune from him next Wednesday. And before we get to that, Joe Downing, that was Joe Downing with Vitamin U, coming in at number 12 of our 12 most requested songs for the month of April, the Buzzin' Dozen, as we like to say.
1: That's right. We are starting off the show with Buzzin' Dozen. Today we've got a lot of stuff to talk about. We're going to be doing birthdays. We're going to talk about Meeting of the Minds. We're going to talk about Escape to the Island. I mean, we got a jam-packed show.
0: As I mentioned, we have a brand new song from Mark Mulch that we're going to debut next Wednesday during the show. However, we have chock full of new music today. We have a brand new music from Dawson Wright out of North Carolina. When I say new music, that one is actually new to us. I think it's been out since July of last year. We have a brand new song from Eric Stone. And when I say brand new, it is brand new. And Head Above Water Acoustic, brand new from them. They're out of Fort Myers. So all those songs will air around 12:30, somewhere between 25 and 35 after the hour. So make sure you stay tuned for that.
1: Mm-hmm. So do we want to get right to the countdown, or do you have anything else you want to talk about?
0: Let's get right to the countdown, because we got stuff to do here. All right, so that was number 12, Vitamin U, Joe Downing. Oh, well, you know, the next artist isn't an independent musician. They are signed with a label, and we are one of the stations that do play the signed artists. Some do just independent artists only. But the cool thing about when you do play music from the, whatever you want to say, the signed artist, the bigs, commercially successful, you get to see how our independent artists compete with those. So I think it's kind of cool to see a Joe Downing song, independent singer-songwriter, coming in right behind a band that you may know of, and a lot of people do, Zac Brown Band. Here they are with I Ain't Worried About It. What is that, the printer over there?
1: Yeah, I was like, what is that? We have a ghost.
0: All right, let's get back to the countdown. Number 11, I Ain't Worried About It, Mr. Zac Brown, who Jimmy Buffett passed the torch to, so to speak.

0: That is Nico Moon breaking into our top 10 of our Buzz and Dozen for the month of April. How cool is that? What a song.
1: I like that song because he talks about Roll Tide and stuff like that. Now that we're in Alabama, I guess, are we Roll Tide or are you still Hook 'em Horns?
0: Hook 'em Horns, baby.
1: I guess you should never switch the team that you're supposed to be rooting for, right?
0: That's
1: no matter
0: true.
1: Where you live.
0: That's right. I mean, I like Alabama. They're all right.
1: Yeah.
0: I'm trying to find, I think Nico Moon has a brand new song, and I'm not really a fan of it. I'm trying to find the name of it.
1: Is it the new Brian Kelly and him?
0: Oh, that's what it is. Yeah.
1: I love Brian Kelly, but I'm not like a real huge fan of that song either. But I mean, to each his own.
0: True that. Once again, new music from Dawson Wright, Eric Stone, and Head Above Water Acoustic coming up in about 20 minutes or 17 minutes.
1: But do you know who I do really like? And the song that I really like, and it actually is on this countdown. And I'm so jealous because Kenny and Nell got to see him, and she also had her photo taken with him. And they also did a live video of him, too.
0: Sounds like we're already introducing the next song.
1: Yes.
0: All right.
1: Are you not ready?
0: I'm ready. Go ahead.
1: Okay. Here is Stony Banks and Flip Flop Republic coming in at number 9 with Paper Thin Walls.

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You should have got an email. 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It's June 20th through the 28th out of Galveston. You can sign up. Coming in at number 8, Brooke Graham, Parrot Head.

0: Brooke Graham at number 8 with Parrothead Paradise. Speaking of Parrotheads, I know they like to go to those, how do you say, house concerts.
1: So let's start talking about house concerts.
0: Yeah.
1: Okay, let's do it. So let's start off with Buddy's Backyard in Baton Rouge. Find their information on buddysbackyard.rocks. Home of Buddy and Karen Roussel. They're hosting tonight Carrie Welling right there on the stage. So if you're in that area, get over there.
0: We were there Saturday for Mark Mulligan.
1: That was a great show, by the way.
0: We made a little surprise trip.
1: Mm-hmm. Captain Doobie and Sis, Gulf Coast in Paradise in Beaumont, Texas. Find their information on Facebook, home of Josh and Kristen. They're hosting Jason Acey on May 23rd. Kevin and Tish Diston, Casa Tortuga, Bonita, California. There was my California. Find their information on Facebook. They're hosting Carrie Welling on May the 17th. Django Walker and Stoney Gamble are going to be at Key Midwest in Elston, Iowa, home of Todd and Milena. You can find their information on Facebook. On May the 17th, Heather Vidal is going to be at Coolio Cove in Wadesville, Indiana, home of Ron and Sean. You can find the information on Facebook. Scott and Connie, Lakeside Lanai, find their information at lakesidelanai.com. They're hosting Brent Burns on May the 30th. We'll finish the rest of them, Lady. What do you think? We're not talking so much.
0: Okay, yeah, that sounds like a deal to me. All right, let's play one more song. That'll put us halfway through our top 12 countdown, and then we'll play the new music from Dawson Wright, Eric Stone, and Head Above Water Acoustic. Here's another one of those signed artists. I hate to say big artists because all our artists are big. But this
1: speaking of this guy, he's going to be on the Landshark cruise, isn't he? Has that been announced?
0: Well, it has now.
1: Don't forget to register.
0: 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But first, you want to go on the Texas Trop Rock Cruise, TexasTropRockCruise.com. Anyway, since you let the meow out of the bag, why don't you go ahead and introduce this next song, which comes in at number 6.
1: No.
0: Number 7.
1: All right. Schoolboy Heart by Peter Mayer.

0: That is Peter Mayer, Schoolboy Heart. That's off his most recent CD, 12 Volt Man, which covers a bunch of classic Jimmy Buffett songs, lesser known, so to speak, not the Yellow Album. Since you are enjoying letting the cat out of the bag about Peter Mayer, would you like to unbag another cat?
1: Sure. So we just got word that Peter Mayer Group is going to be playing Meeting of the Minds, and that's exciting. Have you registered yet? If not, go to motm.rocks and do so today. Also, not to forget about, I think there's one more room left at Gulf Place. That's where we stayed the last couple of years. And I mean, the view is amazing. You can see the stage normally. If not, you can walk out on the balcony and, oh my God, what a place. And it's, you have your own individual room, bathroom, so you don't have to share a bathroom with anybody. The only thing you share is a common area. So, I mean, it's just really cool. It's easy in, easy out. Really great place. Also, if you're going to be flying in to Meeting of the Minds and you need a chair, don't despair. You can get one from Lower Alabama Paradise Club. There's a sign up, I believe, online, and you can get a chair. You can set it out when you pick it up, and then it stays there the whole weekend, then you turn it back in. That's kind of a cool thing. And by the way, you don't have to move your chair every day. So that's even better. And if there's a chair closer, sit there till somebody comes up and goes, hey, this is where I was sitting.
0: And then you have to fight. There will be a duel to see who gets to keep that chair.
1: So don't forget to go to motm.rocks and register for Meeting of the Minds Day. It's going to be a great party.
0: I know when I used to do that and put a chair out, I would just put some fake dog poo in the chair and no one would, it was empty every time I went.
1: I don't ever remember you doing that, but okay.
0: All right, let's get to the new music. Like I said, new music from Head Above Water Acoustic out of Fort Myers, Mr. Eric Stone. I believe he's still out of Destin. But first, let's do this one from Dawson Wright. He is out of the North Carolina area. You can check out his tour. I found him by Googling Dawson Wright Music and found it pretty easy to find. And this is a new artist to us. This is the first song we're playing of this. So let us know what you think. Dawson Wright, Drove Me to Key West.

0: Dawson, oh Dawson. That is a great song.
1: That is a great song.
0: Thank you for sending that to us. And you need to get down south, or I need to get to North Carolina, one of the two.
1: You know, that's kind of considered south, right?
0: Well,
1: is it not?
0: It's north of I-10, so I'm going to have to say that's a no for me, dog. So this next song, all right.
1: Were just talking about this.
0: Last week we're at Lulu's, and we were seeing Jockey Jordan, and somehow Club Dread and the Pina Colada Berg song came up.
1: Right.
0: And if you haven't seen the movie Club Dread, you have to check it out. And I'll tell you.
1: If you like scary movies.
0: It's not even scary. It's funny.
1: Mm-hmm.
0: But it's
1: were scared.
0: It's about a washed up singer that starts a resort.
1: Mm-hmm.
0: And this girl, and ends up being a bunch of, slasher stuff going on this. But I don't think it's scary. It's funny. It's a cult classic. But, I mean, murder's not funny, but you get the idea.
1: Yeah.
0: They're around
1: it's funny how they do it, because it's basically a spoof.
0: Yes.
1: Of slasher movies.
0: So they're around this bonfire at this resort, and Coconut Pete, who is played by Bill Paxton, mm-hmm. he's the star of the show, and he's the one that started, the washed-up singer. And this girl around the bonfire goes, "Play Margaritaville." And he goes, "Margaritaville, son of a bitch. F that guy." Yeah. Although he didn't say F.
1: Yeah.
0: And so then he plays this song that Eric Stone has covered. And by the way, when you're listening to it, this isn't how Eric sings. He's imitating Bill Paxton. So he's actually singing less than stellar on purpose, because that's the whole idea of the song, is it being a washed up singer.
1: Right.
0: But a little known fact about this movie, Club Dread, and I know you think I make stuff up, but this is true.
1: Okay.
0: Jimmy Buffett was working with a screenwriter and writing a screenplay for Margaritaville. There was going to be a movie called Margaritaville. This movie beat it to the punch and came out. And Jimmy's like, "Well, F that. We can't do it now, because this movie's out there and it'll look like we're trying to copy this Club Dread." So I ended up...
1: Was it going to be a slasher movie too?
0: I don't think so. No, it was not. But there's your fun fact for the day. So let's get to this, Mr. Eric Stone. And if you haven't seen the movie, check it out, Club Dread. But here it is. You heard it here first. Pina Colada Berg.

0: There you have it. You heard it here first. By the way, that song, Eric Stone's Pina Colada Bar, is available on his website now at islanderic.com.
1: Very cool. Yeah, I like that. That's pretty fun.
0: All right, let's get
1: especially when he's like talking about Bill Paxton at the end. That's kind of a cool homage to him.
0: Yes.
1: Don't you think?
0: Yeah. I think it is.
1: Yep.
0: All right, we have one more new song before we get back to the Buzz and Dozen. And this one is, it's a brand new duo. I believe they just formed very recently. They're out of Fort Myers. They're called Head Above Water Acoustic. And here they are with, I can't read the whole song because this is short, but if I stretch this out, oh, there it is. This is called The Sun Is My Guide. And it's not quite out yet. It will be out in all the available platforms soon. Just look them up, Head Above Water Acoustic. Here they are with The Sun Is My Guide.

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1: That's a great song. I like his voice.
0: Yep, you can check them out in the Fort Myers area.
1: Alrighty then. Speaking of checking people out in areas, you want to talk about house concerts again?
0: Sure.
1: All right, let's finish them up. Let's see. Donnie Brewer is going to be at Paul and Annie Usselton's Pirates Cove Music in Granbury, Texas. Find their information on piratescovemusic.net. That's going to be on May the 17th. Port of Indecision in Mazan, home of Dan and Sharon. See, Darren, they could be that, right?
2: Sure.
1: Yeah. You find their information on Facebook. They're going to be hosting Mick Fury on May the 29th. Let's see. Katila Cantina in Troy, Ohio, home of Jerry and Sharon Lukens. They're going to be hosting Crystal King and Andrew King on June the 20th. Find their information on Facebook. Saturday, May the 9th, Carrie Welling with Mick Fury and Brent Burns. Wow, that's a combo, huh? That's going to be kind of cool.
0: Interesting.
1: That's at Ken and Heather Settlemyer's place, The Habitat in Bradenton, Florida. You can find the information on thehabitathouseconcerts.com. On May the 16th, Heather Vidal is going to be playing at the Hangout in Sullivan, Missouri, home of Mark and Colleen. You can find their information on Facebook. Dan Sullivan with Tall Paul and Christy. They're going to be playing at Tiki Tony's in Parrish, Florida, home of Tony and Donna DeFusco. Find their information on tikitonyshouseconcerts.com. And remember, there's several others. You can go to, what's the name of the page? You always have this for me.
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1: Right. That's the brainchild of Doug Roberts. Thank you again for the list that you make for me. And there's plenty of other interactive stuff on there. Go check it out.
0: Speaking of house concerts, March 21st this year was the Trop Rock Music Association House Concert Music Festival. It's a national event taking place at house concerts all over the country. And it was announced this week. That weekend raised to date almost just very shy of $20,000.
1: Wow, that's awesome.
0: So once all the money rolls in, it'll be over 20. And there's still some of those Yankees that it was too cold March 21st.
1: Because they're north. They're going to call people out for being
0: north,
1: cold.
0: They're north of I-10, and so they're going to hold their fundraisers later. So certainly they're going to help get it over $20,000 for the Trop Rock Music Association Artist Relief Foundation. Great job to all of you who participated. You have a special place.
1: You, Trop Rock.
0: You have a special place in my heart. I was trying to be all touching, and you interrupted my...
1: You want to touch me? What?
0: So let's get back to the countdown. I believe we're at number 6. I think I have it right this time.
1: That's correct.
0: Okay, I'm going to let you introduce it since I do way too much talking.
1: Uh-oh. I just did a whole thing on house concerts, but all right. Here is coming in at number 6, Wherever I Am, Manalo.
0: Last word.
1: Word.
0: I got the last word.
1: Word.

0: That is Zach Topp coming in at numero cinco. I learned that yesterday, by the way. Busy doing nothing with Zach Topp, or by Zach Topp.
1: By Zach Topp. Are you going to talk about birthdays?
0: First, I want to send a thank you out to Margaritaville Beach Cottages in Panama City Beach because they have donated a two-night stay that we'll be auctioning off for charity, Lone Palm Foundation specifically, during our New Year's event, Trump Rock and New Year's. Once again, thank you, Panama City Margaritaville Cottages. And we still have like 8 or 9 tickets left of that.
1: Right. 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
0: 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Birthdays.
1: All right. Today's birthdays are Karen Bell.
0: Bing.
1: Jake Tater. Aubrey Wallet. Tammy Brendan. Michael Sudreth. And this is funny. Michael Sudreth, I've known since he was a little kid. And I just noticed on here he's 46 years old. So does that means I'm really old then, right? Because I've known him since he had, like, he was in high school. So that's just scary to me. But anyway, also I want to wish a happy heavenly birthday to one of my favorite people, Tom Clinker.
0: And I heard a rumor there's a 45th wedding anniversary going on today.
1: Right. I think that is Kevin and Tish Diston, correct?
0: It is.
1: Congratulations for all those years and many, many more to the people that we love so much.
0: Do you know that we will be celebrating our 45th, well, we're hoping, anniversary in the year 2041.
1: Okay, but right now, let's celebrate our 30th this year. What do you think?
0: 2041. Can you imagine?
1: Yeah.
0: What the hell's going on? We're going to be like flying in cars and shit.
1: Right. They said that now, but you know, that didn't happen.
0: Yeah, that's true. All right, let's get back to the countdown. We have dad jokes coming up after the next two songs. Let's kick it off with this one coming in at number cuatro. Waiting for you to say something on that.
1: Cuatro, cinco, seis. Yeah. Okay.
0: Anyway, here they are. Number four on our Buzzin' Dozen requested songs for the month of April. Whelan Brothers, Sidelines. How we like

0: Coming in at number three, that is Arliss Albrecht and Coral Shell Road, the title track from the CD.
1: Coral Shell Road.
0: How'd you guess?
1: And just you said title track.
0: That CD was just released April 17th, but we got a hold of it early, and which is why it was allowed to, when I say allowed, it got enough votes even during that three-week period. Wow. But even there the whole month, it came in at number three.
1: Right.
0: That's pretty impressive.
1: So we're down to two more songs for our countdown.
0: C.
1: Are you excited?
0: Are
1: you saying C? Or are you going to do dad jokes first?
0: I know that people are more excited about dad jokes and hear about what's number one. Uh-huh. Let me just, that is terrible. I wasn't going to do that one. Oh, I'm saving that one. Okay. I have to tell you a family secret before I get on with dad jokes.
1: Okay.
0: Did you know that my grandfather had the heart of a lion?
1: Mm-mm.
0: Yeah, he was banned from the zoo for life.
1: I don't get it.
0: He stole, never mind. What's a dog's favorite? That's terrible. Forget that one.
1: You don't read these before you pull them out?
0: No, that's, why did the Dalmatian go to the eye doctor?
1: Because he kept seeing spots.
0: Yes. I was crushed by a pile of falling books the other day. I only have my shelf to blame.
1: Uh-huh.
0: All right, let's put everyone
1: up. This was the fun one that you said you were saving?
0: Yes.
1: Okay, good.
0: All right. You know, we can't take Carlos to the pond. Carlos is our dog, if you didn't know. We can't take him to the pond anymore because the ducks keep attacking him. That's what I get for getting a purebred dog.
1: That's actually pretty funny.
0: Bred dog.
1: Yeah.
0: Let's get back to the countdown. Coming in at number dos. Oh, why am I saying dos?
1: Because it's Orla Beaches.
0: Wait, I got something. Where is it? Where is it? Oh, where is it? I could have sworn. I suck. I did have Chris Riddell speaking Spanish on here somewhere, but I've lost it now.
1: Uh-oh.
0: Oh, well, coming in at
1: number two.
0: Number two.
1: Hola, beaches, Chris Riddell.
0: Say it in Spanish.
1: I did. Hola, beaches.

0: Hola, bitches. Me llamo Christopher Dale. Y están escuchando Radio Trop Rock.
1: There it is. I found it. All right, let's, before we announce our number one, thank you guys for joining us today. We're going to be live from Escape to the Island this weekend. Check out our schedule. I don't have it posted yet, but basically Friday and Saturday. That's what you need to know.
2: Right.
1: Weather pending.
2: Right.
1: So we hope to see you there. If you're there, come on by, say hello, buy me a beer, whatever you need to do to make me happy. Let's get back to the countdown. Let's recap, and then we'll announce our number one song. Coming in at number 12, Vitamin U, Joe Downing.
2: Number 11, I Ain't Worried About It, Zac Brown.
1: Number 10, Something in the Water, Nico Moon.
2: Number 9, Paper Thin Walls, Stoney Banks and Flip Flop Republic.
1: Number 8, Parrothead Paradise, Brooke Graham.
2: Number 7, Schoolboy Heart, Peter Mayer.
1: Number 6, Wherever I Am, Manalo.
2: Number 5, Busy Doing Nothing, Zach Top.
1: Number 4, Sidelines, Wheelin' Brothers.
2: Number 3, Coral Cheryl Road, Arliss Arbrin.
1: Number 2, Hola Beaches,
2: Christopher Dale.
1: Yeah.
2: Yep.
1: All right, now we're at number 1. Congratulations to this cat.
2: Meow.
1: And what a wonderful song. He's always putting out great stuff.
2: Yes,
1: as he is. All these artists are, by the way.
2: Mm-hmm.
1: So,
2: you want to announce it?
1: No, I'm not going to announce it. I want you to announce it with your sultry jazz voice.
2: Sultry jazz voice? Okay. Coming in at number 1, A1A OK, Aaron Scherz.

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1: Woot, woot.
0: 2026. Congratulations to all the artists. Such talent.
1: Yes, definitely.
0: And thank you to Dawson Wright, Eric Stone, and Head Above Water Acoustic for allowing us to share your new music with our listeners. There is no doubt that you, well, the two, Dawson Wright and Head Above Water Acoustic, will be two of our new favorite artists. And Eric Stone, he's been our favorite artist for like 30 years. So,
1: right.
0: So there's nothing new there.
1: And thank you for everybody that took the time to request all these songs. That was very nice of you.
0: See?
1: See?
0: All right, Gina, how do you like to end? Don't forget, tune in this weekend. 3 o'clock today, Rummy's Road Trip, presented by Call Your RV. 6 p.m., Sandy Boots Radio Show with Stony Gable, presented by Key Midwest and Pirates in the Harbor. 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
1: That's correct.
0: Okay, now.
1: Bye, y'all.
2: Good afternoon, folks. This is Eric, and we should be going live right now with Trop Rock in the USA, but we are not because it is a travel day. We're heading to the 2026 Parrothead Rendezvous in Panama City Beach. 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And don't forget, of course, the Steve Huntington Show is noon tomorrow before we go live, as I said, at 2 p.m. We do have a special thing coming up for you right now, though. It is a brand new song from Joe Downing. I think you're going to like it. Here it is. You heard it here first on Radio Trop Rock.

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The Panama City Parrothead Club invites you to the biggest beach party of the year, Parrothead Rendezvous Music Festival, happening April 23rd through the 25th on the sugar white sands of Panama City Beach. 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

Hi, it's Rummy here with my Collier RV Tip of the Week on Radio Trap Rock. You may wonder where I come up with my ideas for the Tip of the Week. They all come from conversations that I have with potential customers. Today's tip is no different. 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So therefore, this person understood their towing capacity was based on which hitch receiver was installed. I know for a fact their vehicle is only rated for 3,500 pounds. You may have to do some digging to verify what your towing capacity is, and most likely it is not actually on the sticker on your door. Very few have that. 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I have seen F-150s rated for 3,700 pounds and other F-150s rated for over 11,000 pounds. 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

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Beep, beep.

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Hey, this is Tony Gable, and you're listening to the multiple TRMA award-winning show Sandy Boots right here on Radio Trop Rock, sponsored by the Key Midwest House Concert Venue up there in Iowa and Pirates in the Harbor this year down in Pensacola, Florida. Cinco de Mayo, so we just play a bunch of songs about tequila in Mexico, like this one.

0: Pat Green, somewhere between Texas and Mexico. I don't probably play enough Pat Green on this show, but I'll try. There was a time in college where that was pretty much all I listened to, and then somebody got me into Jason Bolin and the Stragglers, which we played some of that last week. There's a rooster right outside the door. I don't know if you can hear him. I'm going to turn it up. Hang on one second. His name is, well, first of all, he's a red pile. So if you had a chicken that was a pile, wouldn't you name him Gomer? So did that. He had a brother named Sebastian Bach, you know, B-O-C-K. But he was a dickhead, and he ended up going to freezer camp. So Gomer, the red pile, gets to hang out in the yard as long as he wants. He can even be on the radio show if he stands close enough to the boot bunker. There's a song called Stereo Chickens. Maybe you've heard this. It was on a B-side of one of them old Jerry Jeff albums.
1: No, that's way too fast for us to do.

Stereo Chickens, Jerry Jeff Walker and crew, from live from Under the Oaks in Luckenbach. If you've never been to Luckenbach, it's there's weird magic in the air there. Things happen, and they always kind of happen in and around the form of a song. So if you ever are traveling through Texas and you feel like you should pop off of the interstate and go down to Luckenbach, plan to spend several hours, because just hanging out there, you'll be swept up in some sort of magical happenings. Also, call me, because I'll come hang out. If you're in an RV and you're just traveling through and you're like, we're going to go to Luckenbach for the afternoon, call me. I'll come. My buddy Walt Wilkins plays over there like every Sunday or something, and I need to go hang out with him. So call me. I'll be your excuse. But if you have an RV and you have no place to go, I can give you two that are pretty cool. One of them, Pirates in the Harbor down in Pensacola, is coming back 2027, same spot, April 2 through the 4th. So put that on your calendar. Going to be lots of cool artists, probably even me and Kevin. So we'll see who shows up down there for that. They always have a great lineup. And then if you're traveling north to the land of the tall corn, stop in there in Ellison, Iowa, and chat with Todd and Milana. I always pronounce your name wrong. I'm sorry. Milana. Talk to them at Key Midwest House Concert Venue, and not far from Des Moines, and they will get you fixed up. They have live music. Although they have a nice calendar all summer. We can talk more about that in a little bit, but I'm on that one too. So I'll be there May 16th here in just a couple of weeks with Django Walker, whose dad, Jerry Jeff, we just heard, with Stereo Chickens. See how I tied that all together? A lady song. We'll get this one in early. This is Brennan Lee with How's the Getting Over Me Going. I just love the title. I think it's cool. And it kind of has that, there's some steel guitar in there. Kind of has that like Don Ho Hawaiian vibe, maybe. Am I chop or not? Probably not. But if you want to call me and leave me a voicemail, 208-732-2668.

0: Brennan Lee with How's the Getting Over Me Going. She always has such great short 2-minute songs, you know? It's like just she gets in and gets out. And if you were paying attention to that one, they tracked it left and right, stereo. So we just heard a song called Stereo Chickens, but this one they played it with like the steel guitar was pretty much in the left channel and then the acoustic guitar was in the right channel, which is fun unless you're like, if you got headphones in, that can be a little confusing sometimes. But if you're just like hanging out in the car, it gives it a neat, you know, like, oh, someone in the passenger seat singing to me. I'm going to keep singing to you from the passenger seat as long as you let me and you keep your dial right here on Radio Trop Rock, which if you've never been through our entire catalog, maybe you just tune in for my show. Probably unlikely, but hey, maybe there's some people out there that do. Stick around. Listen to some of the other folks. Right after me is the Kenny and crew doing their live thing. They have no chickens on the air that I've ever heard. And then don't forget all the other cool shows we have, like Rummy's Road Trip, Coffee with Kitty, the Fresh Song Friday thing that EE puts on, that's been going on forever. Steve Huntington in there. I know I'm forgetting somebody. Greg, who can forget Greg? And Gina's got her own show too that keeps winning awards. So anyway, stick around right here on Radio Trop Rock. I've been turning it on at work. I'll be out in the tractor, and we don't have a radio in the tractor yet, but I'm getting one. By the way, I broke a window in the tractor. We'll talk about that more after the break. Hey, it's Cinco de Mayo. I want to do some more tequila songs, and here's one from Tom Shepherd. This album is not split into left and right tracks. It's all right down the middle.
1: Well, it's time for another drinking song. I'm trying not to put them too close together so you don't think I'm a lush or something, but, you know, they say write what you know. I don't think I have a drinking song problem, though, because I never write them when I'm alone, and I never write them when I'm sad or mad or upset. I never, certainly never write them when I'm driving. I can lay it down anytime. I just don't want to. They keep getting recorded. I'm going to keep writing them. Here's one for Sheila.

0: the keg, Meg, because you still look pretty damn bad. Yeah.
1: Tom Shepard.
0: Thank you.
1: You're welcome, buddy. We play a lot of Tom Shepard here on this channel. We play a lot of our favorites. We can play whatever we want because we don't have any rules, really. We are kind of just, it's like I used to be on a radio station in Austin where they made us play certain songs, and that was not fun because you don't get to talk, like, you'll just be like, and up next with this new hit, Dierks Bentley, whatever. And like, you don't get to like put any flair on it. And here I get to pick my own, and sometimes that's fun and it's freedom, but sometimes it gets a little overwhelming because I'm like, who am I going to play tonight? And I try not to repeat. I've been doing this for 5 years now on Radio Trop Rock. Thank you for all your support, by the way. And I sometimes I'm like, I don't want to repeat something I played in season one, and then I remember like, nobody was paying attention way back then. So this episode, I think all these are mostly fresh songs. I've got a new one here that I had never heard, and I wanted to go back and listen to this guy's catalog. If you look at the lineup for Key Midwest, and there's some names on there that you might not recognize, but you can tell by the other names that you do recognize that the folks at Key Midwest are really good at picking out good talent. For example, the best talent that they're going to have all year, I will be opening for Django Walker. He's pretty good too, on May the 16th. And then Peter and Brendan, you know, those guys are great. Love them. Jesse Rice, and he even is bringing along Harold Booth on June 11th. Keith Sykes and Morgan Lee Powers. Keith Sykes is putting out new songs like every week, by the way. Maybe I'll try to get a Keith Sykes song in by the end of this show tonight. Let me see what I can do. Yeah, that dude's super prolific. If you watch his like Spotify page, every week's new song. Keith Sykes and Morgan Lee Powers on June 27th. Kenzie Coppin and Gary Nichols on July 18th. I'm going to get you a Gary Nichols song for next week also. Aaron Schurz on August 1st. Donnie Brewer, August 14th. Paul Thorne and Eric Erdman on August 24th. Brighton Stahl and David Baker on September 3rd. And the Weary Ramblers are playing with this guy. And a couple weeks ago, it cuts his last name off. And I couldn't find it to like click around on Monair trying to find this guy's last name. It's Jason Wallsmith. Sorry, I have this all in an Excel spreadsheet. And apparently I don't have my columns wide enough, Jason. But I got it figured out. Jason Wallsmith. I'm going to play you one of his songs and then we'll talk about him here in just a second. Oh, and it's a drinking song. So, you know.
2: Born in a cloud of dust, broke the best of us, sweating poverty, it was a desperate time.

Jason Wallsmith. The name of the song is Templeton Rye. That's one of his live albums. He's got a, I think every album he has a picture of his van on the front, which, like, I thought Erica Sunshine Lee was really proud of her van, but this guy, like, who would win in a fight? Who is more proud of their van? This guy writes a lot of songs about living in a van, too. So he's got the market cornered on that stuff. But I just found out from Todd that he used to be in a band called the Nadas, N-A-D-A-S, Nadas, and Playboy magazine. You know, yeah, they're still relevant. Ranked them as one of, like, the best college band you've never heard of or something way back in the day. So I went through and listened to some of the Nadas stuff, and maybe I'll get one of their songs in pretty soon. Anyway, he is playing with the Weary Ramblers at the end of the season. That's September 27th up there at Key Midwest in Iowa. Do you ever go back through Sonny Jim's back catalog and look for pearls that you hadn't heard yet? I do. Sometimes he's got a bunch of music out there. And this one has Pearl right in the title. It's called Southwest Florida Pearl.

Sonny Jim White. James Sonny Jim. Sonny James Sonny White. If depending on how you type his name into Google, you may get different results for what albums are his or not, but you can always tell he's always got his smiling, happy mug, and then the one, the newest one, has the picture of the boat on it. We play that one a lot, and I thought I will pick something from one of his old albums. He has some stuff, some old stuff that I really, really dig, and it's one of those things where, like, I've known the guy for a long time, you know, ever since I got into the trap rock scene 6 or 7 years ago, and I never bothered to listen to his back catalog, and when I do, I'm always impressed. Great guy, and he's like the nicest dude ever too. If he was down to his last peso, he would probably let me spin it down the gumball machine, just because he's that kind of guy. If you ever, if you're standing next to him when you hear this episode air, ask him if he had a peso, could I have it for gumballs. Okay, speaking of pesos, it's Cinco de Mayo, depending on what day you're listening. If you're not listening on Cinco de Mayo, don't worry about it. Just go with it. All the rest of us are pretending to. So I wanted to do some songs about tequila, Mexico, and I found this one. This one's from a buddy of mine, Jomo and the Possum Posse. Jomo Edwards is his name. He produces some of my stuff, plays on some of my albums and stuff, and we're buddies. I think because sometimes his humor can be a little not radio friendly, but this one is mostly safe. Sorry, that was my phone ringing earlier. It's Colleen Fuchs texting me. Don't you know I'm on the air?

it's true. He said, but I am confused. You say you and your lady, you shared a cell? I said, yeah. He's

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6: Oh, right, all right, all right. Welcome to another Living Like Kenny right here on Radio Trop Rock. We are presented live every single week by our friends at Box 7 Media. How are we doing over there?
18: We are doing good. Okay. We are live.
6: We're live? Okay. Always have to check that.
18: We have
6: that.
18: To check.
6: Always always have to check. We are your hosts of Living Like Kenny. I am Kenny, and

0: Over there is...
1: Nell.
0: Okay, good.
1: Did you forget my name already?
0: No, I wanted you to introduce yourself. I don't have to do it for you.
1: Well, it depends on the day.
0: I think you're
1: I'm
0: just,
1: not always responsible for me.
0: I think you're just fine. So we are super thrilled tonight to have a very special in-studio guest. Miss Heather Vidal is here. Heather, welcome.
2: Well, thank you so much. It's good to be here.
0: It's awesome to have you here. Aww. And we just had lunch a few weeks ago, I guess it was, and we were talking about how weird it was that we were one county away in Pennsylvania and it took this long for this to happen.
2: I know. I had no idea. I'm guilty as charged.
0: Well, I mean, I'm guilty too. So it's like, yeah. And then at some point it was just like, all right, I just need to reach out to Heather and be like, all right, we need to at least like connect somehow.
2: Yeah.
0: So that's what we're doing.
1: Yeah. It's so rare that we find anyone in this area that is familiar, let alone a Trop Rock artist.
2: Yeah. Isn't that the truth? Yeah.
1: Yeah. So we're so excited to have you and have some of your music tonight. It's going to be a good one. I know there are a lot of fans of yours listening.
2: Is that right?
1: Well, yes.
2: That's good.
0: We got
2: hi,
0: a lot
2: fans.
0: a lot of chatters already. One thing that we realized talking when we had lunch is that you used to play at the Bluebird, not the Bluebird Nashville, the Bluebird in Cornwall.
2: There you go.
1: I mean, maybe you've played the Bluebird in Nashville.
0: Maybe you've played
1: know.
0: The Bluebird in Nashville.
2: No,
0: I'm going
2: to
0: have you.
2: I have not been to the Bluebird in Nashville yet.
0: That's right.
1: Love that.
0: Yeah, exactly.
2: I hope to get there one day.
0: But, you know, I think there's a really good chance that we may have seen you play somewhere along the line because we've been going to the Bluebird for 20 years probably.
2: Yeah.
0: So, I mean, I think there's a reasonable chance that we saw you play and just had no idea.
2: Could be, yeah. I was with my partner Dave Huxta, who was a bass player, and we had been together for 25 years, and we played the Bluebird probably, you know, 15, 20 of those years. So,
0: oh, wow.
1: Oh,
2: it's a good chance that you kids came out to see...
1: Well, that doesn't
2: sky.
1: Happen very often.
0: People calling us kids. I don't know about that.
1: Especially you.
0: Yeah, that's a fact. So we're gonna dive into that a little bit, and we're not gonna keep you for the entire 3 hours tonight because we know you're heading down to Escape to the Island.
2: Yeah,
0: that's in. So I've heard Destin and I've heard Fort Walton Beach. So is it kind of just which is it really?
2: Well, you fly into Destin.
0: Okay,
2: and I guess it's Destin Fort Walton Beach International Airport.
0: Oh,
2: but,
1: you're right. It is,
2: but it's only about. I think the event is on Fort Walton Beach.
0: Okay,
2: and that's why they use both. But it's kind of like a duet town kind of There's both of them,
0: mm-hmm.
2: and I've been to both, but I don't know the layout. But I do hear that I will be picked up by the president of their Parrot Head Club down there.
0: That's royalty.
2: Which is very nice, and he happens to be an Uber driver.
1: Oh, that's awesome.
0: That's great.
2: And it was so nice. So I'll be out of here tomorrow morning, and I'll be there midday, and lots of my friends are going to be there, particularly, Mike Miller and Dyke. I love those guys, and I'm going to get to give them hell the whole time they're playing on stage, And along with Carrie's going to be there. And
0: yeah.
2: I didn't know that until today. I had forgotten that. But who else is going to be there? I don't know. But Mike Whitley is the one that said that pursued me and said, I can't pay you much, but I want you to be there.
0: That's awesome. Donnie Brewer, I think, is playing.
2: Donnie's playing, yeah.
0: Donnie's playing, yeah.
2: We're going to have a jam. Apparently, he's gotten, an annual jam there every Friday night, so that'll be fun.
0: Oh, very cool.
2: Yep, and I've even thought about bringing my acoustic because I usually bring my Tom Anderson, which is, kind of a hybrid guitar, so it doesn't, produce a lot of sound without amplification, but I'll figure that out tonight before I go to bed or first thing in the morning before I get on the plane.
0: You got a busy night.
2: Yeah, yeah. I don't pack until late.
1: I am a late packer. I'm usually the gal that's like, all right, we got 30 minutes before we have to leave, and
2: yep.
1: I'm still stuffing shit in my pack.
2: Yeah.
0: Usually a couple days before, I'm starting to what do you call it? Stage things.
2: Uh-huh.
0: Like to be packed. Maybe not packing yet, but I start staging.
2: Uh-huh.
0: And she's like, what are you doing? We don't leave for 2 hours. Why are you packing?
1: Right. My gosh. I couldn't be bothered.
2: Well, and that's unusual for women. They're usually, I've got friends that I travel with, and they got their suitcase out 2 weeks before the we go away.
1: Oh,
2: it's like,
1: gosh.
2: Are you kidding me?
1: Yeah, wow. Kenny has definitely gotten a little nervous sometimes. He's like, we have to leave soon. Are you going to pack?
0: Do you have?
1: Yes, I plan on packing.
0: Do you have all your stuff?
2: Yeah.
0: But
1: I just want to mention Eric Babin is in the chat, and he said, "OMG, Heather, we know her."
2: Oh,
1: yeah, and I know they're broadcasting. Radio Trap Rock is broadcasting from Escape to the Island this weekend.
2: Yeah,
1: so
0: yeah, Friday and Saturday. I don't know if they released their broadcast schedule yet. I didn't see it on their Facebook page yet, but so I don't know when they're starting or even if there's a real plan just yet. But they're broadcasting, so it's going to be cool. So we're going to have you in studio tonight and then maybe listen to you playing from the Gulf Coast this weekend on Radio Trop Rock. So I think that's really cool. You mentioned Carrie Welling. She's at Buddy's Backyard tonight.
2: Yes, that's right.
0: Mm-hmm. So that's
2: an odd night to be a Wednesday night.
0: Yeah.
2: I saw that advertised.
1: Eric said we will be broadcasting Heather.
0: Awesome.
2: Okay.
0: Well, very cool.
1: Yeah.
2: You know, I don't know Eric. I've never heard of him, but I know Gina.
0: Them's fighting.
1: Why doesn't that surprise me?
0: Them's fighting words.
2: No, they're great. And before I forget, because I will, but thank you so much for all you guys do. Radio Trop Rock is awesome. And you guys have won numerous awards, and as well you should. And I'm just grateful that you guys do what you do and get it out there for us.
1: Yeah, it's we're pretty proud to be part of Radio Trop Rock in this community. Mm-hmm. And yeah, it's an honor for sure. And we were at Siki Tiki Festival this past weekend, and there were a lot of people that, you know, would say, you know, thanks to you guys. And I'm like, we're just here just trying to spread the message. And Radio Trop Rock has planted that seed. And yeah, it's pretty cool to be a part of this.
2: Yeah, it's awesome. Yeah. Wonderful.
0: It's awesome to be in this community for sure.
1: Yeah.
0: All right, so we should probably get to some music at some point. So let's talk about the show a little bit. At the top of the hour, 8 o'clock Eastern, we have a new song from Erica Sunshine Lee called Tacos and Tequila.
1: I love both.
0: I know, and it seems it's only fitting since yesterday was Cinco de Mayo.
2: Yeah.
0: We do that. 8:30 Eastern, we have our double play, our weekly double play presented by our friends at Gulf Coastin' with Captain Doobie and Sis. We're going to be playing a double play of the artists that are going to be playing at Highlights Tiki Bar in Annapolis this Saturday.
1: Mm-hmm.
0: So we're going to play back-to-back tunes from Chris Sachs and Jesse Rice. Of course, Chris Sachs will be there with the Chris Sachs Duo, which of course includes Mr. Steve Tove on the steel pans, who is extremely talented.
1: I'm so excited.
0: Steve's an amazing guy.
2: Yeah.
0: Chris
2: is too.
0: Yeah. So, I mean, they're both awesome. So we're really looking forward to, but they have another gig to get off to like immediately afterwards.
1: They're opening for the Wailers.
0: Yeah. So,
2: that's cool.
1: Isn't that cool?
0: Yeah. Very, very cool. So they're going to be like, they're going to be done. Tear down and out. So we want to hang out with Chris and Steve. We have to make sure we get there ahead of time so we can do that. So,
1: yeah.
0: But we absolutely going to do that. 9 o'clock Eastern, we have our 90s at 9 triple play of 90s country tunes. 9:30 Eastern, weird travel news with Nell. It's Wheelan Brothers Wednesday. We'll be celebrating back-to-back Wheelan Brothers tunes, and we have new songs tonight from OAR and Eric Stone as well. And we're gonna have a bunch of stories from Siki Tiki Fest.
1: And one may or may not make the weird travel news segment.
0: Yeah, there was it was a good time. Let's just say that. Siki Tiki Fest was an amazing time. Cedar Key is an amazing, amazing place. But so all right, what are we? We're 10 minutes into the show, haven't played a single song,
1: You've
0: so we probably should do
1: way
0: that.
1: Too much.
0: What do you mean I've talked? There's three of us here. It's not just my fault.
1: It's your fault.
0: Okay, it's always my fault.
1: Because I say it's your fault.
0: All right, we're going to kick the music off tonight with a tune from a guy we got to hang out with quite a bit this weekend. It's his new tune. It's kind of a summer anthem. That's what I'm going with. Joe Downing, Palm Tree, here on Radio Trop Rock.
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0: With

0: the water is kind of a long, you know, lead out to that song.
1: You guys could have made that a little bit longer.
2: Makes me have to go pee-pee.
0: the water just keeps going. It keeps going. That was Jason Acey and Heather Vidal, their song Destined from last year.
1: Yeah. I think that spent some time on the Buzz and Dozen list.
0: I believe so.
2: Uh-huh.
0: Yeah. That was a great song and a great collaboration between you guys. And I know there has to be some sort of a story behind it, right?
2: Well, yes, there is. I first heard Jason before I even knew who he was. It was late at night on a Thursday night at Music on the Bay. People can go up and play. It's kind of like a pre-party that Rich puts on. And so I see this guy up there, and he's doing a cover song, and I knew all the harmonies. It was a Crosby, Stills, Nash song, so I think it was Southern Cross or one of those. Mm-hmm. And so I just went up on stage right away. I didn't have a guitar or anything. I just went up and shared the mic. He's looking at me like, who the hell are you? You know, and but I liked his voice. I really liked Jason's voice. And then we looked at each other like, wow, we really blend.
1: Wow.
2: So he came down to the Tiki Bar after he was done. And I think it was last call. And I was drinking probably Crown Royal. And he was drinking something. And I introduced myself again. And then the next night, his wife came up to me at the same bar and said, you know, I'm Jana, and I introduced myself, and she said, I know who you are. And she said, I told my husband after hearing you last night, if you don't put her on your next CD, I'm going to beat, I'm going to kick your ass, is exactly what she said.
1: Wow, and, that's so cool.
2: Yeah, and I'm like, well, thank you. I mean, it was a compliment, you know.
1: Yeah.
2: If she can beat her husband's ass because she likes my voice, you know.
1: Like she needs reasons. Come
2: yeah,
1: on.
2: Right.
0: Yeah, right.
2: And they're just nice people, and so I hope I can collaborate with him again. And it was fun. It was kind of exciting when he reached out after that and asked me to sing that song. So
1: that's so cool. It's a great song.
0: Yeah, that's it was so when it came out, I was like, wow, that's an absolute great
1: it's just
0: tune.
1: It's a beautiful song.
2: Yeah
0: very, very well done.
1: Yeah.
0: So Heather, before Trop Rock, there was Heather before Trop Rock, and maybe, you know, wasn't Heather Vidal.
2: You're right.
0: So you're right. How did you get started in music? I know this goes way, way, way, mm-hmm. way back.
2: Yeah. Well, but, I don't have dementia yet, so I can remember. my dad, I mean, if I went that far back, my dad bought me my first little cheap guitar when I was 15. And I just wanted to play guitar and mm-hmm. sing. My brother was a musician, and he was 4 years older, so he turned me on to all the great, you know, Elton John. And, you know, I was into rock, Pink Floyd and Zeppelin and mm-hmm. all that, and Heart. And I mean, I grew into all that, but so I started playing, and I loved finger picking. Mm-hmm. My mother's Latin, so I grew up with some Latin music, and so I just always liked Segovia and classical guitar. So I just finger picked a lot, and it was a classical guitar that I first got that my dad got me, and I realized, you know, if I wanted to get serious, I should go to college for this. So. That's what I did. I was a vocal major and supposed to be a opera singer, and I liked rock and roll too much, but
1: nothing wrong
2: had
1: with
2: to learn
1: that.
2: How to sing, because I did not know how to sing properly, and it took a little while, but ended up getting into some jazz, and we won best in the nation among jazz choirs.
1: Wow.
2: So at that time, what was the... Manhattan Transfer. I don't know if you remember that band. You guys are too young.
1: Yeah,
2: for
1: I know Manhattan Transfer.
0: I've actually heard that name.
1: Yeah.
2: They did that. They did a version of Blue. Do do do do do do do. Chick Corea's Birdland.
1: Okay.
2: You know, and they had a. So we did a vocal version of that. Anyway, we won Best in the Nation. I met Sarah Vaughan,
1: what?
2: And I learned a lot vocally there. And I just was very lucky to get into that, and learned a lot. And then I was supposed to, you know, get out of school and get a job in music.
1: Yeah.
2: And I just liked rock and roll too much. And I joined a rock and roll band and toured
1: good
2: east
1: for
2: of the Mississippi and became, you know, a little rock and roller, you know, for
1: I love
2: years.
1: That.
2: Yeah.
1: I love that so much. So you've been doing house concerts for, I don't know how many years. How did you get started in house concerts? Because I feel like this is a very unique part of the trap rock community or house concerts.
2: It is. I mean, that's how I got into it, absolutely. Mm-hmm. And they're my favorite thing. Mm-hmm. I think the first listening room, truly listening room that I was invited to, and I'm still honored to this day because I played there so many times, is James White has the Venice Train Depot in Venice, Florida. And he and Adela have invited me over year after year. And that was my first kind of like listening room. Wow. I think I drank 5 beers in 20 minutes. I was so nervous. You know? And James, he made me realize, wow, so this is really what it's about. And so people have been nice enough. In fact, I'm going out real soon, just out west, just to do 3 shows, but nice. they're house concerts and they're so worth it. And the connectivity that I make with the people that love to hear the backstories just like now, it's just invaluable. It's wonderful. It's my favorite thing. It's become my favorite thing.
1: Yeah. That's yeah. Really we cool. were talking about briefly before we got on air tonight that, you know, this whole thing isn't just about the music. It's about the people and the connecting and all of that encompassing. It's just, man, it's so cool. And we had no idea what house concerts were until, I mean, I'd heard of house parties because, like, the 90s.
0: Mm-hmm. You mean like Kid and Play?
1: Like Kid and Play. But I was like, is a house concert the same thing? Yeah. And no, I mean, it's just this, listening room type atmosphere. You get to really connect with the artist. The artist gets to tell the stories behind the music, and which helps you as the listener connect with the music more. Mm-hmm. It's just... Oh, I love it.
2: It's inspiring. It makes me want to write more, and it makes me want to think. I think about these people that, you know, I can relate to and their stories. And sometimes I incorporate that into my songs, you know. It's just wonderful. I just wrote I Leave the Songs. It's not recorded yet, but I went down to Jackson, and I'm starting that song.
1: Yeah.
2: And that was a true story behind a house concerts. I left with such a full heart in January down in Southwest Florida, and so that I leave my songs, and that's what my latest song is about.
1: No, I can't wait to hear
2: our house concerts. Yeah,
0: I cannot wait to hear that. So there's another. So some friends of ours who are actually in the chat, Kelly and Alton, have just started a house concert venue here in Central PA in Elizabethtown. Bainbridge, it actually is, but it's in Lancaster.
2: Yeah, I know where Bainbridge is. I rode my motorcycle to Bainbridge Park.
0: So they're just working on the stage and everything now. June 20th is their first show. Mark Mulch is coming up to play.
2: That's awesome.
0: And then they're going to have Carrie play, and you know Carrie Edwards.
2: You know what? Carrie actually asked me to play that with her. She said,
0: "Oh, she did.
1: She did. And
2: it's my birthday. I've got a gig at Waltz Winery that night.
0: Oh, Waltz is a great place too.
1: I love Waltz.
0: Yeah, Waltz is a great place too.
2: But I'll be tied up that night. But that's good to know. I hope they invite me.
0: I feel like that'll probably happen.
1: They will.
0: Yeah. And they're great. Kelly and Alton are great people.
1: Yeah, oh, that's
2: yeah.
1: So
2: Carrie
1: cool.
2: told me about that.
1: So. Teresa Arnold, who's listening, and she's in the chat right now, she said, I sang harmony on Southern Cross with Heather one time. She hopped up on stage with us. I listened to the video after the event and was like, damn, my voice sounds so good. Then the camera panned to show Heather, and I realized it was her voice I was hearing singing the same harmony.
2: Oh, Teresa. Oh, when am I going to see you again is my question.
1: Oh, and Kelly just hopped in. She said, oh, hello, Heather, you are so invited.
2: Thank you.
0: I kind of assumed that that was just going to be a given. But yeah, I mean, you know, they're just getting it kind of cranked up. So they're just kind of getting their feet under
2: them
0: a little
2: wonderful.
0: Bit.
2: That's good to know because we need it up here.
1: Oh, yeah, we do. Yeah, we do.
0: They've been, you know, this was completely their idea to, like, when they got into... You know, trap rock, when they started getting into trap rock and listening to trap rock and going to house concerts and things, they're like, well, we have this great property. We have all this space. We can do this. And that's pretty much how it came to be. And then, you know, next thing.